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1: 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Engine 51, yes, we have an updated location. Tom Bradley, gate's going to be 152 ramp level.
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0: 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It's the only way in.
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1: 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Rescue 846, discontinue. 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
1: 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Rescue 834, sick person, 4030 West, King Boulevard. Light 426, psychiatric emergency, 1816 West 24th Street.

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Life Force 26 is on scene. Task Force 3, Rescue 11, traffic south on 110 freeway at 4th Street.

0: 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Rescue 811, engine 20, full, 3013, West Berkeley Avenue.
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0: 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We've attached you to incident 1293. We're showing route Rescue 65. 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
1: 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They only had one caller for this incident. If you're unable to locate, you can clear. 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

0: 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There is no 522 East 97th Street, across from Avalon.
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1: Engine 82, the RP's locked on his balcony. 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
2: 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Engine 41, assault. 7726 West Melrose.

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0: 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Is this Delta Dispatch with Truck 94?
1: Truck 94 was already canceled. 864 to the person down, intersection Hoover in 109th place. Life Force 12, 850 to the fall, 5621 East Baltimore.
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1: Engine 64, rubbish fire, westbound 105 freeway, cost of Vermont. Light 461, Kristen down, 5607 San Vicente Boulevard, across the Carmona.

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0: Roger, yeah, this is deep in the county. It looks like they're on scene. We're going to clear.
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1: 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You were combined. Engine 264 was combined with the truck. That's all.

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3: 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We don't find a patient that describes an 82-year-old female. Can you try to call back for a better location?
2: 5464, you're canceled on this call. You were formed up as a light force. The engine 264 was added. You guys are clear.
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0: for Life Force 3 here at 424 North Furman Street. Let's go ahead and attach LAPD and arson. We do have an arsonist on scene that attempted to start a fire.
1: Life Force 3, Roger. 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
1: Life Force 3, Roger.

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0: 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Life Force 3, LAPD is required. Is this a possible female suspect?
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0: 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LAPD is responding. They have reports of that person.
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0: 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All of the 80s will handle. You could have TAC 18 back as well as Command 10.
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2: 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All units make this continue.

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2: 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Cycle team 251, psychiatric emergency, LAX, Tom Bradley. 826 to the SIG, 2420 Southwestern. Engine 11, 209, difficult respiration, 48 South Burlington.
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0: 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This is a hit and run. There are no patients on scene. LAP not needed.
1: 6 right.

Escape 11, rescue 20, seizure 325 South Whitmer. Escape 09, seizure 209 Park Paseo Lane. Gin 55, rescue 850 unconscious, 4256 North Verdugo Road.

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2: 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We're getting reports, engine 11's en route to 308 Alvarado Street. You just passed by. Is there any rubbish fire there?
3: Metro, yes. There's a rubbish in the alley east of Westlake. Oh, I'm sorry, east of Alvarado.
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1: 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Engine 57 traffic, 7127 South Figueroa.
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Engine 27, move emergency to fire station 60 as a result of the brush fire in the Tonga Canyon.

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Metro Fire from Engine 5-1. Could you notify Lalo PD for an escort for a rescuee?

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1: Rescue 864, Roger.
0: Yeah, Metro from 858. We show 861 quarters. Do you want to continue through on this call?

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It's 43, sick person, 3819 South Moore Avenue.

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1: 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Rescue 846, sick person, 3772 South Crawford. Engine 3, rescue 4, chest pain, 1261 West 2nd Street. 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

0: J26, call back to voicemail. The cell site's showing north of that intersection along the cemetery.
1: J26.
0: That's J33, choking 136 West 56th Street.

0: Yeah, copy that. We see on the maps, we were wondering what was going on. We're right outside with the...
1: Rescue 835, sick person, 1409 North Normandy Avenue.

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Task Force 11, Rescue 811, Light Force 3, Engine 209, Truck 9, Rescue 20, EMS Battalion 1 with Battalion 11, Structure fire, 1329 West 5th Street, Crossing Lucas, Dispatch Channel 9, TAC 18, Command 10.

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1: Metro Angel 1, updated address, 110 North, 5 northbound transition.
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0: 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We're unable to locate. 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
1: 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We find no overdose at this location.
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Rescue 41, rescue 827, at chest pain, 17.

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0: 45, Laughlin. Mosquito 9 of the injury, 45, South San Pedro.
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0: 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She was staging that part. She's in 62. Do the description.
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0: Roger, rescue 900. Can you have the RP open his unit?
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0: 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There's no answer at the unit.
1: 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Nothing further.
2: Metro, rescue 827. 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

0: 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There is no PR coming out in the area that we have for the address of the incident.
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2: 67. 857, roger. The PR is uncooperative, would not confirm the address, stated he was coming out.
0: We're going to call this a fault.
2: Roger, false. AJ Rescue 5, psychiatric emergency, 6925 Bolton, please.

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0: Rescue 57 for Metro. Go for 857. The PR is calling back, confirming the address now.

drove him into 33. Recent comments. 67th is down the line. We find nothing. Do you have anything further?

Sally, I'll call Ticker online. Corrected address is going to be 315 West 81st. The patient's going to be standing in front of that address now. Engine 82, person down, intersection of Sunset Boulevard and Hollywood Freeway.

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1: Risk, U-861, traffic accident, 950 South Fairfax.

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0: 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I want to put us on a still alarm at 74th and... Metro from engine 57. Can you put us on a still alarm at 74th and Broadway, rubbish fire?
1: Engine 57, roger. Incident 222. Standby. The fuck is 222? I asked them, is it recreating it? Oh, did they? Oh, you got it. Engine 57, and this is 57. Engine 57, a correction, incident 231. We show you on scene.
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2: 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Engine 33, a rubbish fire, San Pedro, cross of 73rd.

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0: 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Rescue 266, Assault, 4604 Southwestern Avenue. Roger, we believe there might be another fire at 120 West Lawrence behind the library.
1: We're still committed to this rubbish fire. You're going to need to send another unit.
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0: 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We're on scene. 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

0: 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Could you have the RP come out? We have a gated area.
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0: 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Do you have anything further?
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0: 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We'll notify LAPD.
2: Yeah, Metro Light Force 26, it's eastbound 10 freeway, collector lane.
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1: 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We show you en route. 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
1: Rescue 803, original caller was a passerby. We have nothing further. Rescue 826, assault 1648, South 3rd Avenue.
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1: 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We have nothing further, if you're unable to locate.

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Rescue 15, unconscious person, 1447 West 29th Street.

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Rescue 85, abdominal pain, 24820 South President Avenue.

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Rescue 34 for Metro Rescue 34.

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0: Rescue 51, we're going to show you down for your training. We'll backfill for you on incident 437 with Rescue 34.
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Engine 16 with rescue 47 stroke 533 North Huntington Drive, crossing Engine and rescue

Engine 46 Rescue 246 seizure, 1442 West 49th Street. Rescue 837 fall, 920 South Westwood Boulevard. Engine 11 traffic, intersection of Olympic and Burlington.

0: 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Can you attach me to incident number 464?
1: EMS 2, Roger. 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We show you in route.
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image up on Life Force 27, we find nothing. Can you have an RP Venus? Life Force 27, this was reported by a passerby, reported to be in the rear parking lot. If you're unable to locate, we have nothing further. Copy, this may have fallen. Roger, fall

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1: Engine 12, person down, 3116 North Kenneth Drive, cross of Zane Street, Channel 4 response.

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Rescue 857, person down, 1527 West, 83rd Street.

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0: 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We're at the intersection of Wilshire Boulevard and Federal. We find no car matching the description. 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
1: 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You're unable to locate.
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0: 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Rescue 5 unconscious person, 9149 South Sepulveda Boulevard. Rescue 46 unconscious person, 726 West 50th Street. Unit with traffic that's unreadable. Repeat your message.
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Engine 41 rescue 858 Fall, 9370 West Flicker Way. Rescue 6, Pershing Downs, 500 South Virgil Avenue. Rescue 833, traffic accident, intersection of 79th and Main. Enter rescue 37 OBS, intersection of Veteran and Ohio. 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

0: 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We're clear from our last incident.
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0: 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Rescue 33, engine 57, breathing difficulty, 850 West 66th Street, cross the Menlo. Rescue 26 for Metro, rescue 26.
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0: 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We're on scene. We don't see a PD on scene. Do you have like any waivers?
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1: 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They have no unit assigned at this time.

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0: 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We've been having trouble with this building S. This is going to be a false alarm.
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0: 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Rescue 33 for Metro, Rescue 33.
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0: Roger.
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Rescue 834, traffic accident, 2405 West King Boulevard, cross the 3rd. Rescue 864 en route.

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0: 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Engine 58. Engine 58 on the radio with engine 43 and rescue 68 on a motorcycle westbound 10 freeway at Robertson Boulevard. 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
2: Engine 58, motorcycle intersection of 58 on a motorcycle westbound 10 freeway across the Robertson, channel 4 response.

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2: 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Rescue 58 chest pain. 8722 West Burton Way.
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2: 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Rescue 66 unconscious, 4501 South Arlington Avenue. Rescue 58 chest pain, 8722 West Burton Way.

0: Hurricane 51, yes, that's the call that we dispatched Rescue 51 to. Do you want to be attached to that one?
1: Yes, that is attaches and put us on scene.
0: Hurricane 51, you're now attached to 709. We'll show you on scene.
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2: And 6-4, stand by. Engine 6-4, we're going to keep Light Force. Correction, truck 64 attached as close as ALS. We have Rescue 65 coming from their district.
1: Roger, they are not ALS or BLS. We'll take that run for them.

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0: 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Do you have anything further?
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2: Situation 5-6, just trying to call back for a better location for Southbound 5. 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
0: 5-6, we got back in touch with the original PR, said it's a lot farther north. You're going to have to get on southbound 5 at Los Feliz, report to be between Los Feliz and Glendale Boulevard.
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0: Rescue 112 O'Donnell Payne, 735 West 13th Street. Rescue 246, did you copy the comment?
2: 246, roger. Metro from Rescue 6 on scene. We find no one matching the description. Have anything further?
0: Rescue 6, nothing further. It was a third party call. They were not on scene.
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1: 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We haven't found anything. We're trying the 2 south to the 5 south. There is a tunnel there.
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Put us on a still alarm at Coliseum and King. We have a 36-year-old male with an unknown medical complaint.

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We added rescue 52. Engine 6, rescue 6, chest pain 3330 Beverly.

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3: Metro, AP200, put us on a still alarm at the intersection of 32nd and Figueroa. For a person in a wheelchair that's sitting in the middle of traffic refusing to move.
1: AP200, Roger, I've got scene. It's at 939. Do you need any additional resources for LAPD?
3: AP200 contacted the desk. They should be contacting LAPD.
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4: 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We check two exits below, two exits above. We find nothing. If you don't have anything further, it's going to be a false. You could cancel engine 15.
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0: 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FR 9, Rescue 9, Chest Pain, 325 East 7th Street.
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Battalion 18, stand by for a structure 61 to first in. Truck 6-1, rescue 6-1, engine 41 with rescue 41, engine 58, task force 27, EMS Battalion 18, Battalion 5, structure fire 8053 West Beverly Boulevard, your cross is Crescent Heights Boulevard, channel 9 response, attack channel of 1414. Engine 16, automatic alarm, 2215 East Alcazar Street.

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1: 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Engine 79 traffic, northbound 110 at the 91 freeway.

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0: 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We're at the northbound 110 cross of Artesia. We find nothing. Do you have anything further?
1: It's pretty on the right shoulder. This came from CHP. Let's check with that.

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0: Joey, before we're on scene, we're at the intersection of Chavez and Vegas. We find nothing. Do you have anything further?
1: Before LAPD is reported to be on scene, we'll check for a better location.
0: Metro, we spoke to LAPD for, off of Lyon and Chavez, and they said that they did not call for LAFD.
1: AP4, stand by. We'll check with LAPD, see if they have anything else.
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1: 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Engine 10, you have united to the reported smoke. 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

0: 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We've got smoke showing from the roof of a five-story, four-story residential over parking, Modern Center Hall. Let's go ahead and fill this out to a structure until we see what we got going
1: pitch,
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2: 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Reported structure fire, Adams Boulevard, cross the Maple. 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
0: 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They were having a hard time locating you.
1: 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We guys canceled them. There's no dead body in the bag.
0: 264, Roger. 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

0: 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Rescue 34, you can head back home. We have fires back in the district. Rescue 864, abdominal pain, 1624, 109th Street.
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0: 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We don't find anybody.
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2: 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Life Force 37 traffic, intersection of San Vicente and Kiowa.
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0: 543, yes.

Metro Rescue 37, put us in place for a life force. That's supporting. Rescue 37, you've been added. 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
0: Yeah, can you show us back in quarters? 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

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Rescue 5-8, you can cancel. 814, we have you on scene. Rescue 809 to the traffic, 721 East 6th Street. Truck 64, Rescue 64. Seizure, intersection of 108th and Vermont. Engine 19, Rescue 839 to the fall, 1200 Getty Center Drive.

0: Metro from Life Force 85, 940 West, Pacific Coast Highway. We've got approximately a quarter acre in the medium brush with about a 5 mile an hour wind. Let me have two additional engines to my incident.
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1: 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Light Force 12, a rubbish fire, Avenue 6th Street, cross

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1: 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Engine 6. Damn it. Engine 6, a rubbish fire, Silver Lake Boulevard, crossing the Hollywood Freeway. FR9, a traffic accident, Santa Fe Avenue, crossing 15th Street. Engine 9, you may discontinue.

0: 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Engine 46, Rescue 46, Difficult Respirations, 549 West 46th Street.
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0: 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Go ahead and add engine 85 to truck 85 since then. I'm going to remain on scene with him for a minute. Truck 85 is going to remain in charge, but we'd like to add the engine.
1: Battalion 6, roger. Engine 85, you've been added. It's reported to be a rubbish fire. Pacific Coast Highway in Vermont. Channel 7 response. 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
0: Yeah, Metro Fire, updated size up. We got approximately half acre going in medium to light brush. No winds. It's fuels driven. Again, I'm going to remain on scene here for a bit, but Truck 85 will remain in charge.
1: Rescue 11 to the fall.

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0: Roger, could you have Park Ranger and LAPD respond to my incident?
1: PCHIC, Roger. Park Rangers and LAPD.
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0: 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Metro, Metro, Metro, Metro, Metro, Metro, Metro, Metro, Metro, Metro, Metro, Metro, Metro, Metro, Metro, Metro, Metro, Metro, Metro, Metro, Metro, Metro, Metro, Metro, Metro, Metro, Metro, Metro, Metro, Metro, Metro, Metro, Metro, Metro, Metro, Metro, Metro, Metro, Metro, Metro, Metro, Metro, Metro, Metro, Metro, Metro, Metro, Metro, Metro, Metro, Metro, Metro, Metro, Metro, Metro, Metro, Metro, Metro, Metro, Metro, Metro, Metro, Metro,

0: 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HIC from Metro on Roger. Griffith Park Rangers have an hour plus ETA. They will advise if they are needed after that 1 hour mark.
1: Roger, Metro Rescue 33. Copy that last call. We're north on the 110 already. Do you want to turn around?
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2: From PCHIC. Have Rangers continue through after that hour mark.
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3: 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Rescue 41, unconscious, 823 Placidia. Rescue 804 to the 6, 517 San Julian.
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1: 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Engine 17 will handle the invest.
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1: 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Keep engine 17 coming. Have them respond east on Washington. It's going to be a two-story. Looks like it's an old DWP vault. We do have light smoke. It's going to be a contents fire. We've been here several times.
2: 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Engine 17, did you copy?
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0: 6. Engine 46, heavy rescue 3, EMS 11, battalion 18, along with engine and rescue 34, physical rescue, Vernon Avenue, cross of 4th Avenue. Channel 7 response, attack channel 19, 19.
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3: No backup. 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
1: Engine 27, Roger. 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LAPD has been attached. Rescue 3, LAPD has a 15-minute ETA.
3: 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Metro from engine 27, can you attach an ALS rescue as well?

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0: 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Engine 9, Engine 17 are going to handle a contents fire out on Washington. You go ahead and take the tack back.
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1: 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We don't have a patient. Do you have anything further?
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Roger, 46 on scene, corrected address, can be northbound 110, cross of X position, cancel light 416. Metro, light 461, 7716 West Oakwood, you have a street services, we got a large tree down, it's being held up by some comm wires, no high voltage wires impacted.

296, 600 South San Pedro. Rescue 915 to the fall, 44 South St. James.

0: 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Can you have the PR come open the gate to the unit?
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